0: darling. Kim FM 99.5. There's Chase Matthew. It is 5:08, and we'll check your roads next. I don't hear anything, do you?
1: No, I do not.
0: Well, that's super weird.
1: Oh, boy.
0: I'm going to wait a second here. Hold on, wait. Okay, let's try this again, because it's playing. The thing is playing, but there's no sound.
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0: And that is why the robots will never be in charge. All right. Let's kick off the weekend. We got a Kim FM winning weekend with a chance to win Lee Bryce concert tickets all this weekend. Also, congratulations to the class of 20.

0: Also, congratulations to Tony, who is our Disneyland Resort Song of the Day winner for today. We're going to go through a whole other week of Disneyland winners starting Monday with Max, Shannon, and Porkchop here on Kim FM. All right, let's check the roads. 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
1: 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We have an accident with possible injuries over at North Alvernon Way and East Hampton Street. A lot of backup here on north and southbound Alvernon, so try to avoid that spot right now if you can. And just a quick update about that crash that was blocking the left lane of the I-19 northbound near Duval Mine Road. This was actually, they closed the road off for a bit, and now it's saying that the crash is now moved to the right shoulder, so be prepared. There's going to be a lot of backup here on the I-19 northbound near Duval Mine Road at milepost 43. I'm Dragon Ball with your Kim FM traffic.
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Shania Twain's hosting the ACM Awards on Sunday evening. We're promised new music coming our way from Shania Twain, too. 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

0: 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Check out Shania Twain. She's going to be hosting the ACL Awards coming up on Sunday evening. 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
1: At 524, it's Kim FM 99.5. We're going to be celebrating a bunch of things over the weekend, including, well, graduation is happening the U of A tonight. High school graduations, most of them are coming next week. But Dragon Ball, two of my favorite things are celebrating anniversaries this weekend.
2: Mm-hmm.
1: Las Vegas, the anniversary of the founding of Las Vegas.
2: Ooh.
1: On this week, and actually today, in 1905, Vegas was founded when 110 acres were auctioned off. It later became downtown Las Vegas. It's crazy to think Las Vegas itself is only a little over 100 years old.
2: Yeah. Well.
1: And then my second favorite place is celebrating an anniversary today. It's on this day in 1940 that McDonald's was founded.
2: Yeah.
1: So raise a Big Mac to that celebration, and we'll check the roads next.
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1: The weekend weather looks pretty good. We'll talk about that in a minute. 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
2: And just a quick heads up, 22nd Street is still closed. This is between Tucson Boulevard and Cherry Bell Strav Avenue. This is including access to the northbound Aviation Parkway as well. Eastbound turns from Aviation Parkway onto 22nd Street will not be permitted. Meanwhile, the Aviation Bikeway will also be closed both north and south of the bridge there. But Broadway or Aviation Parkway can be used as alternate routes to get around that work. I'm Dragon Ball with your Kim FM traffic.
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1: Nice weekend to get some stuff done outside. We don't have a whole lot of these kinds of weekends coming before it gets really, really hot. So this would be a good weekend to get out and do it. 65 overnight. We'll start out in the mid-60s. 96 for tomorrow's high. A little bit cooler for Sunday, only in the low 90s. And then we got some 80s first part of next week. 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

0: That's Morgan Wallen on Kim FM 99.5. So Tony wrapped up the week as our final Disneyland Resort Song of the Day winner for this week. But don't fear. Max, Shannon, and Porkchop will be back on Monday with another Song of the Day and another week of winners. You need more info? Get it at KIIMFM.com. Last look at the roads for the week two. 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
1: And just a reminder, tonight will be the 162nd commencement ceremony for the University of Arizona's class of 2026. This will be going on at 7:30 p.m. at the Casino del Sol Stadium. But be prepared, we're already seeing a lot of backup on Campbell and 6th, but 6th Street seeing a lot of the backup here for people trying to get to the stadium. So be prepared for that if you have a graduate for tonight. Meanwhile, just a quick reminder, maintenance work on the Gulf Links Bridge at the Pantano Wash near Camino Seco is still ongoing, but this should be completed by the end of June. I'm Dragon Ball with your Kim FM traffic.
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Max Shannon, Pork Chop in the Morning. Tucson's country favorites all day. Well, what do you say? We look forward to the weekend. Your chance to win your way into Lee Bryce all this weekend long here from Kim FM 99.5. 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We young.

Jim FM 99.5, Carrie Underwood, country singer and master gardener. Got a big garden at her house in Nashville. She says she and her family could probably live off the land if they had to. I don't know. A lot of tomatoes and not enough steak. There's Bailey's.

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I think she's got 9 this year. 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

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You might notice a little extra traffic around the U of A stadium this evening. Graduations tonight. Congratulations to all the graduates. It's Jason Aldean on KMFM.

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Well, you get this one. 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
1: 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This is Country Nights Live with Bev Rainey.

Country Nights Live. It's Bev Rainey, and tonight on the show, we've got Billy Bob Thornton joining us. We're going to be talking to him, kicking it all off in two songs. Right now, Luke Bryan, Jason Aldean, Double Down Tour. Just look it up. See if you can get to one of those shows. So good. I don't want this night to end.

0: Country Nights Live, it's Bev Rainey and Billy Bob Thornton. Man, how you doing?
1: I'm not bad, yourself?
0: Yeah, I'm not bad. Never bad. It's always a good day.
1: No complaints.
0: No complaints ever. Every time you wake up, it's a good day, right?
1: Yes, it is.
0: So I got to hear all about this documentary that is out on FS1. It's about Bobby Rahal, a true American racer. So it's all about the Indy 500. And somehow, man, you've got yourself a song on the very tail end of that that is a banger. So what's up with the entire documentary and the song and everything going on with it?
1: Scott Bruschetta was doing a he wanted to do a project with Mark Colley and myself, you know, sort of an Americana record. And for me, it's sort of a, you know, one-off side project from my regular band, the Boxmasters. And we're called the Backbeat Troubadours. So that's Colley and myself. And so Scott I said, well, while we're at it, he had this idea for this song, for the documentary and for just a song in general that could be on the album we're doing. And so we did a video for it, and they premiered it at the CSA thing. I've never been to that, but so evidently it's kind of a big deal, you know. I've tried to avoid having a hit for a long time, but, you know. And it opened up on Apple Music at number 30 on the rock charts, which is, you know, it's always good news. You know, you got something that people are listening to. So we're happy.
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0: Did you ever think that you'd end up in the top 30 on the rock charts in radio?
2: Yeah, well, mostly in the Buckmasters, we're usually on the Americana charts. Yeah. And, you know, indie rock and all that kind of stuff. And so, yeah, this is, you know, I don't really do country music, but we started writing these country songs and we got a bunch of them recorded by people. And this one is a little bit off the beaten path for what Collie and I were doing because it is more of a rock song. And Scott said, well, who would you get to play guitar on it? And I said, well, I'd get Slash. And he said, you think we can do that? I said, yeah, I'll call him. So I called him and he said, yeah, why not? You know? So yeah, it's quite the rocker. And it also blends, you know, Collie's more country sensibility with my more rock sensibility, and somehow they fit together pretty well. So yeah, we're happy with the song, and Scott really loves it. It was his idea to do this song.
0: And when Scott Borchetta has a dream, it happens.
2: Yeah, yeah, he's
0: about him.
2: He's a go-getter, Scott, you know, and if he believes in something, you know, he tries to give it every chance he can to make it, you know, at least a moderate success. And, you know, like I said, you know, I got no complaints in my life, and it's just, it's another thing that, you know, you add on to your happiness.
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Billy Bob Thornton is hanging with us on Country Nights Live tonight. And, you know, people are people, so we're going to have a little chat about what makes him happy coming up in two songs. Here's Sam Hunt's Country House.

0: He's an actor and a musician. Billy Bob Thornton is with us on the show.
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0: What makes you happiest in a day? What's the one thing where you just look up and go, damn, I'm happy?
2: My kids. When I'm not working, I'm with my kids, and especially my daughter, Bella. She's going to university up here in Central California and doing great. And one of the happiest things in my life is every afternoon, we live about 12 minutes from the campus. So every morning when we take her to school and every morning when we pick her up, something about being around that energy of college campus and your child's going there, you know, that's probably the biggest joy in my life right now. And then, obviously anything I do in music is always a joy too. And we're going on tour starting in, I think June 12th is our first date, and through the 8th of August. And I look forward to that every year. And then
0: which band?
2: With the Boxmasters.
0: Yeah. Okay.
2: And we're working on a couple of new records at once. We like to be a record ahead, you know, because the second half of this year is going to be very busy. We won't have time to make next year's record. So,
0: are you filming Landman later?
2: End of August, yeah. So, once all that starts, that's why we like to get one record ahead. So we'll have next spring's record all ready to go, you know?
0: Yep.
2: And then with the Troubadours, we'll probably do some dates also at some point this year.
0: So will Slash come out on that? You, Mark Holly, and Slash, or how's that?
2: Well, Guns N' Roses are out, you know, off and on all year. So they just got back from South America, and they've got a lot of other stuff scheduled, I know. So that's probably, I don't know if Slash would go out on tour with us to come out and play one song. But maybe if we play L.A., he'll do it. I'm sure he would do it in L.A.
0: Oh, that's a show I'd show up to. Absolutely.
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fact about Hardy, he loves snakes. I mean, he has been bitten so many times. It freaks me out just thinking about it. I just have nightmares. I'm going to have him teach me how to handle them sometime. Here he is with Eric Church, Morgan Wallen, and Tim McGraw, MacArthur.

We are hanging with Billy Bob Thornton on Country Nights Live tonight. If you want to see any of the video, we've got some of that posted up on our Facebook, Instagram, TikTok. Just look up With Bev Rainey. Like us, follow us while you're at it.

Scott's Farm was a place to go. Load a truck up, hit the dirt road. Jump the barbed wire, spread the word. Light the bonfire and call the girls. King and the Can and the Marlboro Man. Jack and Jim were a few good men. Where you learn how to kiss and cuss and fight too. Better watch out for the boys in blue. And all this small town, he said, she said. Ain't it funny how rumors spread? Like I know something y'all don't know. Man, that talk is getting old. You better mind your business, man. Watch your mouth. Before I have to knock that loud mouth out. I'm tired of talking, man. Y'all ain't listening. Them old dirt.

0: Landman's Billy Bob Thornton is on the show, and it turns out he and I are from the same neck of the woods.
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0: Hey, speaking of college, you were talking about taking your daughter in that 12-minute ride. Did you go to Henderson State University?
2: I did, yes.
0: I was born in Arkadelphia.
2: You're kidding me.
0: No. My twin sister and I, my parents went there.
2: That is crazy. Yeah. My parents both went to Henderson.
0: Are you serious?
2: Yeah, and
0: that's why I'm alive.
2: Well, it's why I nearly died when I was 20. But Henderson is a great school, and you know we had that rivalry with Ouachita across the street. You know,
0: actually, Ouachita Baptist, yes.
2: I only went for a year and a half, and. I majored mostly in, you know, chasing girls and shooting pool. So I most of my classes were, I got grades in three classes and the rest of them are all incompletes. Cause once I found out that college wasn't like high school, that you didn't have to go if you didn't want to, it's like your money. But I went on my dad's GI Bill and, it was a wild time when I went to Henderson and, yeah, we used to, someone I know back home said that they were there recently. I think their child is going to Henderson and they were in some building and they saw a plaque that had my name and picture or something on it. And it said something to the effect of, you know, you can fulfill your dreams. You can be anything you want to be, which in my case translates to if this idiot can do all right, anybody can.
0: Oh, yeah. I think that's how I ended up in radio, realizing you don't have to show up to college.
2: Oh, yeah. It's amazing. But my daughter is the exact opposite of me. I mean, she's like, a student at a top school in the country and all this kind of stuff. So Cal Poly. And so she's the studious one in the family.
0: And, what's she majoring in?
2: She majors in English, minors in biology.
0: She is smart.
2: So, it's just good for me to, you live vicariously through your kids sometimes, you know, and when they're doing well, it just makes you so proud. And I feel blessed every day about pretty much everything, you know.
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Russell Dickerson just celebrated his birthday in a big way last week here in Nashville by putting on a big old show. Such high energy, always so much fun. Here's Worth Your While.

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Billy Bob Thornton is on the show with us tonight. We're going to be chatting with him some more in two songs, talking about his brand new song, True American Racer, 500 Miles, and his brand new band, The Backbeat Troubadours, plus the documentary that the new song's on about Bobby Rahal. Here's Ella Langley and Be Her. She

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2: Do you ever watch the Indy 500 at all?
3: I do.
2: Okay.
3: Yes. I'm kind of like with racing, I'm kind of like I am with, like hockey. I don't know anything about hockey, but I watch it when the U.S. is playing men's and women's in the Olympics. You know what I mean? And so I'm a baseball fan, so I watch like every baseball game. And but with racing, I usually wait, until the big races come along, and watch it. But I've always been fascinated by it. I mean, I watched it as a kid and a teenager quite a bit, back in the days of A.J. Foyt and guys like that, and Bobby Rahal. I remember, Bobby Rahal very well. When Scott, who's always been involved in IndyCar, he said he was doing this about Bobby Rahal, and I didn't really know the full story of him until Scott kind of told me how he kind of came out of nowhere and all this kind of stuff. And I kind of always consider myself an outsider and an underdog in a lot of ways, and well, pretty much in every way. But you normally don't become popular with a face like this.
2: Oh, stop it.
3: But if you keep your head down and do the stuff you believe in, I think you persevere and, things happen. I guess, that's the case with Bobby Rahal. So we're proud, to be a part of it and be a part of the documentary. And I think the song's going to play at the end credits, I believe, on the movie. Yeah.
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0: By the way, if you haven't heard Jason Aldean's new album, Start to Finish, it's called Songs About Us. Go get it. Just hit play. 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

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I love him in Landman, so we're going to chat with him about that a little bit coming up in two songs. Right now, let's play you some Cody Johnson. Here's The Fall. I've been

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2: Obviously, everybody wants to know, is there anything anybody can look forward to in the next season of Bland Man? Everybody's watching it.
3: You know, Taylor keeps everything pretty close to the breast, you know. We usually don't find out anything until he'll usually tell me, but it's still usually a couple of weeks before we start. So I don't have any idea. My guess, my sort of gut feeling is it's going to be kind of a combination of season one and season two, because season one was more about the, you know, the actual working on oil rigs and the what my job was, and there was more, you know, danger and stuff in it, and crime and different things like this, more action. Second season is more about the family and about the actual executive branch of the oil business. And so, I mean, knowing Taylor, I got a feeling he's going to kind of keep that family thing going and at the same time bring back the craziness of season one. That's just my guess.
2: My favorite are the dinner scenes in that
3: TV. Oh, yeah.
2: There's nothing better than the dinner scenes and finding out what your wife is going to be wearing next.
3: Well, you know what? The dinner scenes are more dangerous to me than the oil stuff.
2: Have you learned anything about being a landman doing the show? A lot?
3: Oh, yeah. Yeah? Sure. Yeah. Yeah. I knew a lot of people in the oil business, you know, coming up, because I lived in Houston, Texas, and before I came to LA, which has been longer ago than I'd like to say, but I've been out here most of my life, and but I came here from Houston, and so the people that I knew in the oil business were mainly you know, attorneys and stuff like that, you know, not really the oil guys themselves. But you know, a lot of people that you see in the entertainment business worked in oil rigs and stuff like that. You know, Trace Adkins.
2: Yeah. Love him. He's got some great stories.
3: Oh, yeah.
2: That's an easy gig.
3: Two or three other people I know also worked on oil rigs. And matter of fact, Larry Gatlin's family was involved in stuff out in West Texas. Yeah.
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Instagram, Facebook, TikTok, wherever you get social with us. Lots of videos. Luke Bryan, Jason Aldean. We're talking to Billy Bob Thornton tonight. Want to see the video? We got it for you. Sam Hunt in 23. You can make

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Billy Bob Thornton hanging with us on Country Nights Live tonight. And, you know, he's just an infamous actor. He's in everything. Right now, Landman. Chat with him a little more about being an actor, also being a musician. More of that coming up in two songs. Here's

0: 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Billy Bob Thornton is with us.
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2: Which would you rather be, a landman, an actor, or a musician?
3: Oh, landman's too. I mean, you just, every minute of the day is just a nightmare, practically. You know, I grew up as a musician, you know, since I was a little kid. And, you know, so music is the thing I've done all my life. Accidentally became an actor, but I grew to love it over the years. I really did, and I appreciate it so much. And, anything you do is out of the same mind, so I kind of look at it as all the same thing in a lot of ways, because, you know, Bob Dylan does a painting. It's the same mind that Bob Dylan wrote songs with. So
2: 100%.
3: I think if you're an artist, you're just an artist in whatever direction you go. And I'm more accustomed to the music business. The business part, I'm not accustomed to any business in any field. but just in terms of the art of it, I'm, you know, probably more used to songwriting than anything else. But people used to say, but you're so natural as an actor. I said, yes, because I don't know any better.
2: Oh, that's the best part of life, when you walk into something and you just don't know any better, and everybody realizes that you're not trying to pretend to be anything you're not.
3: Right.
2: Even if you're acting.
3: Yeah, I don't know. I always tell people my success in that world just came out of ignorance. I just did it, you know. But I love all of them. I really do. And I don't think it'd be easy to give up any one of them.
2: Well, you make it all look very, very easy. And I'm glad that you get that 12 minutes a day back and forth with your daughter.
3: That's right.
2: That's the sweet spot in life right there. You nailed it.
3: It sure is. It's like, you know, asking her how it went at school today, and she tells me these stories and stuff about it. And as you get older, you know, your priorities smooth out a little bit, you know. And so it's just such a joy to, you know, and, you know, I love my family, I love my music, and I love the things I do as an actor. So you can't beat that. You know, I worked a lot of horrible jobs back your way.
2: What's the worst job you've ever done?
3: Well, pretty much every one of them. I started hauling hay when I was about 13. But I worked at a sawmill, a machine shop. I drove heavy equipment. Worked for the Arkansas Highway Department on the asphalt crew.
2: Really?
3: Yeah, a lot of jobs like that. That's what I played music on the weekends. You know, that's kind of the way I came up. And if I hadn't known how to write a song, which led me to L.A., or gotten into the acting thing, you know, I'd probably still be back there, you know, playing something like Barney's Juke Joint on the weekends and working at a sawmill during the week. So I feel pretty fortunate.
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Billy Bob Thornton's hanging with us on the show tonight, and I think he and I have a little something in common. Tornado Alley. 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
2: Billy Bob, it was really, really nice to get to meet you. I really appreciate you taking the time to hang with me today.
3: Oh, anytime. And I don't meet people from Arkadelphia very often. I mean, I had a lot of relatives, all my aunts and uncles and cousins in Arkadelphia. So I spent a good deal of my life in Arkadelphia. So.
2: Maybe I'll run into you there sometime.
3: Yeah, you never know, you know. Yeah, people always make fun of the name. They go, Arkadelphia, you know, and I'm like, yeah, you know, you got to be there.
2: Yeah, just let me have it. So there's no going back. Yeah. I heard that there was a tornado that went through that town at one point and just tore up the entire town.
3: I do remember the tornado.
2: You do? Yeah.
3: Yeah. And yeah, Arkadelphia had one. When I was growing up there, we had one in Malvern that tore the town up pretty well, you know. But when my wife comes to visit me in Texas and my daughter comes to visit and the weather gets really bad and they freak out, and I'm like, girls, I was raised in Tornado Alley.
2: Yes.
3: I'm used to it. I spent about half my life in a storm cellar.
2: Exactly. We used to go to the hospital basement, and we were always so grateful whenever there was a tornado because that meant that all the pizza delivery guys were going to get stuck in the basement with us. And so us kids, anytime they yelled tornado, let's go, we were like, free pizza all night. That's how I equate tornadoes and Tornado Alley is with free pizza. I know, I'm weird, but...
3: Well, I get it. We loved when they had tornado warnings, because television used to go off. You had three channels, and TV would go off at like 11 o'clock, 11:30 at night or whatever it was. Yeah. And then they would have that test pattern, you know, all night long. And but on the nights of tornado warnings, they kept TV on. So they could give you alerts, and so they would do, you know, show reruns of Andy Griffith or, you know, different shows, and it's like we got to stay up late, and there was an event going on, and my dad was on alert, and, you know, all that kind of stuff, so we loved it because we could see the Honeymooners and Andy Griffith at midnight.
2: Oh, it's funny the things you pick up on in the middle of like tragedy. It's like, oh, wait, we get Andy Griffith, we get pizza.
3: Right. You know how kids are. We just, you know, they don't pay attention to the big thing. They just want,
2: oh, there's three coming at once. Great. I'm not getting in the tub quite yet. Yeah. Oh, I hear you. Wow. I can't believe you went to college there. I'm going to let you go. It was so fantastic to get to talk to you.
3: You too. You too.
2: You have a great day.
3: You too. Thank you so much.
2: Me too. Bye.
3: Right. Bye-bye.
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Bob Thornton for hanging with us on Country Nights Live tonight. And don't forget, he's got his new song, True American Racer 500 Miles. It's in the documentary about Bobby Rahal that's on FS1. Check that out. It's a good documentary. Here's Carrie Underwood. Right now.

0: Don't tell on me. It's Jason Aldean on Country Nights Live. You know, he and Luke Bryan have a handful of Double Down Tour dates. Definitely, if you get the opportunity, go see that show. It is absolutely amazing. You know, there is one song that Jason Aldean kind of regrets passing on.
1: The one that always kind of stands out to me was Drunk on You that Luke Bryan ended up cutting and was a big hit for him. And the reason we passed on it was we were pretty much done with the record. I mean, we literally were looking for like one specific kind of song to finish the album out. And so I was kind of in the mindset of like, we had everything else covered. We were just listening for, you know, this one thing, like a big tempo thing or whatever that we needed. And so I heard it. I remember liking the song, but we didn't need it. And then Luke, he came over and played me songs off his record, and that was one of them. And I was like, ugh.
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more with Billy Bob Thornton. Kind enough to join us on the show tonight. Get social with us with Bev Rainey. Instagram, Facebook, TikTok. Like us, follow us. All your favorite country artists are up there. Shane Proffitt now. Here's Long Live Country. Help us.

This guy right here is going to be on Country Nights Live with us next Friday. He's been doing some traveling. Can't wait to hear about it. It's Tucker Wetmore in 3, 2, 1.

0: I'll never forget the look on Sam Hunt's face when I told him I was in an airport in Cambodia, of all places. Yeah, Cambodia. And they started playing this song over the loudspeaker. It was so great. Body Like a Back Road.
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0: Chris Jansen's Being a Beer on Country Nights Live. We've got Thomas Rhett coming up by request next. And if he could pick a dream collaborator outside of country music, here's who it would be.
1: I would say out of this genre, Bruno Mars has kind of always been my one. 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But yeah, Bruno would be a lot of fun to duet with. If I could just get a little bit of his swagger, like even just a third, and be able to dance similarly, you know, I feel like we could record something really neat.
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0: so many great guests lined up for you all throughout the summer on Country Nights Live. It's going to be a good summer, y'all. I'm just letting you know. See you tomorrow at 7. Here's Kane Brown's Woman.
1: Hey, it's 9 o'clock.

0: Good morning, good evening, whatever time of day it is for you. Always happy that you are here. My name is Justin. This is the Overnight Ride. There's like a bunch of free Pringles across the hall from me. Have you seen the trend of people just pouring chocolate into the Pringles can, letting it set, and then eating it like that? Is that healthy? Do Pringles feel healthier than regular chips?
1: That

0: Megan Maroney, Beautiful Things on the Overnight Ride. She had a new song yesterday. Kind of. It was on the Target exclusive version of Cloud Nine. So if you bought it at Target, you got extra songs. But now that one, Traitor, is available everywhere. Here's the thing about Target. I do love Target. I've been seeing TikTok videos where people will hide toys that are like good for resale under the bottom shelf in the toys section. So I've been going to Target lately and lifting those up to see what I can find. So far, I've just found dust in fingernail clippings. I guess people just bite their fingernails in public and throw it and it winds up under there, which is horrifying. I haven't found anything worthwhile to resell or purchase for a future date to see if it gains value. I look insane when I do this. I think TikTok is tricking me.
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0: What are the chances you are listening to this while drinking a nice hot cup of coffee? If so, don't let me stop you. For years, we've been reporting on the health benefits of coffee, and that's not going to stop today. A new study, this one out of Harvard School of Public Health, found that coffee and tea could help lower your risk of developing dementia. People who enjoyed 1 to 3 caffeinated cups a day saw the biggest impact. In addition to the caffeine, coffee contains hundreds of bioactive compounds that can influence inflammation, glucose metabolism, vascular function, and oxidative stress. It's also possible coffee drinkers might be doing other things that keep them healthy. Eating a more balanced diet, getting plenty of exercise, sleep, not smoking, or drinking too much alcohol. And finally, staying socially active. I'm Dr. Sanjay Gupta, helping you live a better life.
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22: I got

I'm Justin. It's the Overnight Ride. Morgan Wallen in Gainesville, Florida this weekend. Hoping he walks out with Tim Tebow. Then he's off for a couple weeks. So I have time to develop what my next guess is for his walkout.

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Call him Ranch because he is dressing, talking about Ian Munsick, who was invited to Lainey Wilson's wedding. Saw a couple photos. My guy. He had the outfit on. Here's Ian. Love is Blind.

King just announced a headlining tour off the momentum of being on tour with Morgan Wallen. Couple dates, he had to add a second one, so the popularity's there. Here's Get to Drinking on the Overnight Ride.

0: crack myself up. That's Hudson Westbrook, Painted You Pretty, on the overnight ride. I saw him open for Bailey Zimmerman 2 weeks ago, and he played House again. And the crowd reaction was so big, I was like, he should play it twice. And then call it House again. Again. Eh? Eh?
1: 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Second and third shifters, we are here for you. More of the overnight ride is next.
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8: A Better Life with Dr. Sanjay Gupta.
9: If you are the parent of an infant, it can be really hard to find baby foods that are truly healthy for your child. According to a new study out of UNC Chapel Hill, almost 3/4 of baby foods are ultra-processed and may contain additives that are linked to potential health problems later in life. The study's lead author said what shocked her was that the top ingredient in 71% of these baby foods wasn't a fruit or vegetable, it was one or more additives that babies' guts are not fully developed enough to be able to handle. Eating the right food at this stage of life is so important because this is when children begin developing dietary preferences for the rest of their lives. So take the extra time to look at the ingredient labels on the foods you are buying. You're going to want short lists and also ingredients that you recognize. I'm Dr. Sanjay Gupta, helping you live a better life.
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can always find me on Instagram. My name is Justin. It is The Overnight Ride. Instagram is Justin Off Air. I am taking it seriously, posting a video almost every single day. And by taking it seriously, I'm taking serious the strongly worded email I was sent by the upper management here. Right now, the band Perry and Psychological.

Big thank you to Ashley McBride for stopping by the show yesterday after the interview. We were just talking about things. We went downstairs to take a picture together, and I talked about how I got cut by the table down there. And she said I was a trooper for taking the table right into the leg and ripping my pants. It's the only positive thing out of being injured by a table here at work.

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0: Langley, Morgan Wallen, I Can't Love You Anymore on the Overnight Ride. I don't think either one of them is playing that individually out on tour. Obviously, they're both separate right now. Ella jumping into her arena tour. But I did see, because I have FOMO of missing out on Dandelion, there is a call and response for the Ella fellas at her show. It feels great to be recognized. I feel like it's my duty now to make a road trip, find her, so I can yell the call and responses as loud as I can and make fellow fellas proud.
1: We get you through the night or the early morning, depending on your perspective. The Overnight Ride will be right back.
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9: A Better Life with Dr. Sanjay Gupta.
10: If you are the parent of an infant, it can be really hard to find baby foods that are truly healthy for your child. According to a new study out of UNC Chapel Hill, almost 3/4 of baby foods are ultra-processed and may contain additives that are linked to potential health problems later in life. The study's lead author said what shocked her was that the top ingredient in 71% of these baby foods wasn't a fruit or vegetable, it was one or more additives that babies' guts are not fully developed enough to be able to handle. Eating the right food at this stage of life is so important because this is when children begin developing dietary preferences for the rest of their lives. So take the extra time to look at the ingredient labels on the foods you are buying. You're going to want short lists and also ingredients that you recognize. I'm Dr. Sanjay Gupta, helping you live a better life.
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Justin. 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As always, Instagram, Justin Off Air. Text me this weekend, 615-737-1033. It's Jackson Dean. Make a liar.

I keep telling you my theory. If I say it enough, it will happen. Kenny Chesney has a new song, which means a new album. Then he got a tour when he released a new album. So next summer, summer of Kenny. We can all hope. We're manifesting. It's Kenny Chesney, Carry On the Overnight Ride.

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0: Matthew, Lauren, Elena, all my exes on the overnight ride. I saw that Lauren, Lainey, Ella, and Miranda were all together at Lainey's wedding. Imagine walking up to that seating chart and just seeing the amount of people sitting at the same table. I'd be so nervous. Like me, I wasn't going to get an invite, but just being thrown in there, I'm nervous thinking about it.
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11: What are the chances you are listening to this while drinking a nice hot cup of coffee? If so, don't let me stop you. For years, we've been reporting on the health benefits of coffee, and that's not going to stop today. A new study, this one out of Harvard School of Public Health, found that coffee and tea could help lower your risk of developing dementia. People who enjoyed 1 to 3 caffeinated cups a day saw the biggest impact. In addition to the caffeine, coffee contains hundreds of bioactive compounds that can influence inflammation, glucose metabolism, vascular function, and oxidative stress. It's also possible coffee drinkers might be doing other things that keep them healthy. Eating a more balanced diet, getting plenty of exercise, sleep, not smoking, or drinking too much alcohol. And finally, staying socially active. I'm Dr. Sanjay Gupta, helping you live a better life.
0: One's hauling freight, brewing coffee, or pulling guard duty. We're right there with you on the overnight ride on Chem FM 99.5.

Blake wrapping up another Vegas residency, which means he'll probably be back soon. It's Blake Shelton. Let him in anyway. On the Overnight Ride.

two days in one today. My name's Justin. This is the Overnight Ride. Actually, one of these activities you could start soon, or both, National Mimosa and National Barbecue Day. Mimosas, as you get up early to get the pork on.

0: This may be counterintuitive, but it works. Every single time. My name's Justin. This is The Overnight Ride. As we're getting ready for the show, I come across real simple after-dinner habits that can help you sleep better. Now, I have two, but let's read what they have. Create a calm, winding-down routine. Rest and digest, which sounds like Ronco. Set it and forget it. They also say drink water. Now, I've seen the tip where you're supposed to chug a lot of water before you go out to eat so you don't eat as much, but then you got to get up off the table and pee a lot. Now, one of these, a light walk. I love a hard walk after a dinner, especially like Italian food. And I love going out for Italian, love going out for barbecue. But I'm a big proponent. If we're eating, we're walking. I mean, if I love Texas Roadhouse, right? Gorge myself there because the food feels like it's free. The rolls and the free appetizers. Usually they're standalone. So I'll do two or three laps around the outside when I'm done eating. But there's one step before that, especially if you're at like an Italian meal or a place that has espresso. Shot of espresso for the whole table. I don't care if you don't like coffee. Everybody's taking one. It's a communal drink. And then you do a couple laps and you're good to go. Oh, Justin, that'll keep you awake. No. In my mind, the caffeine is absorbed into the food, helps break it down. You take the walk, you expend the energy from the shot of espresso, and you are good to go. If we're eating, we're walking, and we're shooting caffeine as well.
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it didn't happen last night, but it might happen tonight. Luke Combs shotgunning Cheese Whiz on stage. He's been shotgunning beers, but he's in Green Bay, Wisconsin. Packers fans are called the Cheeseheads. So, you know, just shotgun the cheese that's mostly plastic. But it's good. I don't care that it's probably fake.

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Good news for everybody listening in Dallas. Jordan Davis is coming there in a couple months to play the Red Bull Jukebox. Now, they did this in Nashville a couple months ago. Fans vote on the set list, collaborations, how to arrange songs. And to me, it looks like it's a free-for-all. So if you're listening in Dallas and you plan on going to the show, let's collaborate together and just vote for Creed songs. I need to see Jordan Davis sing Higher. It's one of his hype songs before the show, so I don't think it's that far-fetched.

Very proud of Russell Dickerson for selling out Red Rocks in Colorado, but he did not jump through a table. But I have been seeing Artie, his mascot, has been making more appearances at the show. I think by the end of the tour, a little wrestling match between RD. Do you do hair versus hair? There's got to be a stipulation. It's happened to me on the overnight ride.

0: The ACM Awards are tomorrow night. I realized I've made no predictions on the air. A couple months ago, I said that Parker McCollum should win Album of the Year. I kind of want to stick with that. But who will win? Zach Top, Carter Faith, Riley Green, Morgan Wallen, Parker McCollum. I'm still going with Parker. I'm hoping for Parker. That album is so good. And it's named after him.
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17: What are the chances you are listening to this while drinking a nice hot cup of coffee? If so, don't let me stop you. For years, we've been reporting on the health benefits of coffee, and that's not going to stop today. A new study, this one out of Harvard School of Public Health, found that coffee and tea could help lower your risk of developing dementia. People who enjoyed 1 to 3 caffeinated cups a day saw the biggest impact. In addition to the caffeine, coffee contains hundreds of bioactive compounds that can influence inflammation, glucose metabolism, vascular function, and oxidative stress. It's also possible coffee drinkers might be doing other things that keep them healthy. eating a more balanced diet, getting plenty of exercise, sleep, not smoking, or drinking too much alcohol, and finally, staying socially active. I'm Dr. Sanjay Gupta, helping you live a better life.
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0: Tomorrow is the day. Ella Langley's perfume, Be Her, will be at your local Ulta store. I'll be up pretty early. Do I stop by? Does it look weird if I go buy her perfume? I'll just keep repeatedly saying, it's for my mom, it's for my mom, it's for my mom. But I want to smell it.
1: My name's John MacArthur and I work this dirt.

is Justin. This is the Overnight Ride. As always, you can find me on Instagram, Justin Off Air. Text me this weekend, 615-737-1033. It's Alexandra K. And straight for the heart.

I'm doing a service to everybody. My name is Justin. This is the Overnight Ride. A couple days ago, we got the official NFL schedule for this upcoming season, and my Philadelphia Eagles are playing here in Nashville week number two. It's going to be 85 degrees. I'll be sweating because my Eagles watching outfit is entirely black. The last time the Eagles played here was in 2018, and I came here, and this city ran out of Miller Lite. So, over the next couple weeks, I'll be stopping by my local haunts and reminding them to double up the shipments on Miller Lite. Us Philadelphia people like what we like. Here's Megan Maroney in Beautiful Things on the Overnight Ride.

0: be a burrito.
1: My name's Justin. This is the Overnight Ride. How's no one thought of this before? Now, I have a scheduled vacation. I may be rethinking what I do. Sleep tourism will be this summer's biggest travel trend. U.S. Weekly, Us Weekly, whatever it's called, says sleep tourism has recently become one of 2026 biggest travel trends. Hotels, resorts offer sleep-focused stays with smart beds and blackout rooms. Sleep coaching, circadian rhythm, yada, yada, yada. That all sounds great. Here's what I want. There's two things I look for in a hotel, but only one is usually listed. We all know I love a hotel waffle. It's one thing that keeps me level when I'm traveling. Why don't hotels list how cold their rooms get? I will pay extra money if I see a thermostat on a brochure that says 55 degrees. I've only found two of them. One of them was in the Poconos on some resort in Pennsylvania where the thermostat went to 55 degrees. When I'm in a hotel, I want to crank that thing all the way down. I'm going to wrap myself up and make myself a giant burrito. If your hotel, your resort, says you can become a burrito if you stay here, that'll be the only place I'll travel to.
2: Be right back.
3: Third shifters and those that avoid the sun. Thank you for being part of our family. The Overnight Ride will be right back.
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woman on the overnight ride. His bar opens up this week. I will do recon for us to see what the menu is like. Hopefully it's named after his songs. Like, Lose It could be chili because your stomach may hurt afterwards. What would woman be? Maybe leave that one out. Now, Parker McCollum the other day pointed something out. That no one in a Fast and the Furious movie ever stopped for gas. And now I can never watch those movies and not think of it. So thanks, Parker. Here's Killing Me on the Overnight Ride.

I did not realize that when Kacey Musgraves dressed as an armadillo, she was shopping for her album in a Walmart. And it was to promote her new Walmart collection with Lee. There's like pants and shirts and jerseys and keychains. I could do a keychain. I don't think the shirts will come in 3XL. It's new from Kacey. Here's Loneliest Girl.

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0: drunk.
1: We all knew it. Dan and Shay were fine. Dan and Shay were okay. Dan and Shay, still friends. My name's Justin. This is The Overnight Ride, of course. Released Say So just a couple months ago, probably about a month ago, but now they have announced their sixth studio album, Young, will be arriving on August 21st. They say this is by far our most personal album yet and gives a real-time snapshot of exactly where we are in our lives. From the bottom of our hearts, thank you so much for your patience and support while we made Young. We've never been more proud of a batch of songs and hope they mean as much to you as they do to us. And the music video for this one, they're dressed as professors and they're in an old school building. So the last tour was bigger houses and they sat on top of a small house to make them look big. When they announced the tour, will the stage be kind of like an old school house? The visuals are there. Let's run with it.
2: 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We'll be right back.
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22: What are the chances you are listening to this while drinking a nice hot cup of coffee? If so, don't let me stop you. For years, we've been reporting on the health benefits of coffee, and that's not going to stop today. A new study, this one out of Harvard School of Public Health, found that coffee and tea could help lower your risk of developing dementia. People who enjoyed 1 to 3 caffeinated cups a day saw the biggest impact. In addition to the caffeine, coffee contains hundreds of bioactive compounds that can influence inflammation, glucose metabolism, vascular function, and oxidative stress. It's also possible coffee drinkers might be doing other things that keep them healthy. Eating a more balanced diet, getting plenty of exercise, sleep, not smoking, or drinking too much alcohol. And finally, staying socially active. I'm Dr. Sanjay Gupta, helping you live a better life.
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I do love John Party because I feel like we think the same way. He is headed to the UK and he had a stop at his favorite place before, which is Walgreens, to get Imodium and Pepto-Bismol. I am just one of those people that's always nervous. My stomach's going to hurt in a weird place. And John seems to be the same way. Some would say it's neurotic. I would say we're just always prepared. John Party boots off.

Parker McCollum will win Album of the Year tomorrow night on the ACM Awards, but I would not be shocked if Zach Top, Ain't In It For My Health, tops the category. It's kind of hard. I could do like should win, will win, but I feel like that's unfair. I'm still going with Parker, but Zach may take it. Here's South of Sanity.

My name's Justin. This is the Overnight Ride. Flatland Cavalry up for ACM tomorrow night. Group of the year. We'd love to see them. These guys are great. It's never coming back on the Overnight Ride.

0: name's Justin. This is The Overnight Ride. Who's this?
1: Jeff the Joke Guy.
0: Jeff the Joke Guy calling from Dallas, Texas. We'll make you laugh, make you groan, make you think, give you life advice. What's going on?
1: This dad told his son, go to your room. And his son storms off and says, Jim Morrison was overrated. And the dad said, what did I tell you about slamming the doors?
0: Niche joke, but good.
1: Fact. The fastest land mammal is a toddler that's been asked, what's in your mouth? If I had a dollar for every girl who finds me unattractive, they would eventually find me attractive. Only the scientists have tested what they claim is the world's strongest suction cup. I'm not sure how they pulled it off. If I die and come back as a hillbilly, is that reincarnation?
0: Reincarnation.
1: So the brownies my sister started making in her Easy Bake Oven in 1967 are ready if you want one now. I'd like to thank whoever told my mom that WTF means, wow, that's fantastic. Her texts are so much more fun now. What's blue and not heavy?
0: Blue and not heavy, what?
1: Light blue.
0: Oh, no.
1: Ask a chef if he had ever served a steak raw. And he said, yes, but it's rare.
0: Oh, no.
1: This is Jeff the Joke Guy signing off.
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1: You're listening to The Overnight Ride.

Gavin Adcock, wannabe on the overnight ride. My name is Justin. I did run into Jacob Hackworth the other week at a Russell Dickerson show. And I said, hey, my name's Justin. Love your shirt. It was a nice shirt. I may buy it. He told me where to get it. He did not have a discount code. It's Jacob Hackworth. And what took you so long?

say so. Dan and Shay, Say So on the Overnight Ride. Brand new album called Young will be out on August 21st. It's Josh Ross and Hate How You Look.

0: Ashley McBride, What If We Don't, on the overnight ride, who was on the show yesterday, did reveal a hidden talent. She does know how to play the horns. I don't remember what specific horn she told me she could play, but she does her little residency right down the street at Eric Church's bar, Chiefs, where she has her own bar inside Barception. It's like playing little dive bars again, and she decided to cover No Doubt and had one of her bandmates' dads arrange a song for them. So much talent in that band.
1: 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More of the overnight ride is next.
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My name's Justin. It's the Overnight Ride. As always, catch me on Instagram, Justin Off Air. Shoot me a text this weekend, 615-737-1033. It's Kevin Powers, Shaboozy, and move on.

Feels like we got a lot of album announcements this past week. Now, this one was on American Idol. This past Monday night, Luke Bryan announced his album Signs will be out at the end of the summer. Let's play it again on the Overnight Ride.

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20: A Better Life with Dr. Sanjay Gupta. 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He's the author of this book called If Your Mouth Could Talk. 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I'm Dr. Sanjay Gupta, helping you live a better life.
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1: Well, hello and happy ACM Awards weekend. Welcome to American Country Countdown. I'm your host, Ryan Fox. We are loaded down with all the big nominees this weekend on ACC from the ACC O'Reilly Auto Parts Studio. And it could be a life-changing moment for so many stars, while others could be adding to their already impressive collection of trophies. We're bringing you all the stars this weekend. And speaking of stars, this one was a recent guest with us here on ACC. Kicking off this week's survey, Dustin Lynch, Easy to Love, American Country Countdown. No.

Dustin Lynch, Easy to Love, number 30 on American Country Countdown. It's Ryan Fox with you this weekend. And Luke Combs has won 4 ACM trophies in his so far illustrious career, including Male Artist of the Year and Album of the Year. And looky here, he's just won the award for the 29th biggest song in America this week, an ACC debut, Be By You, American Country Countdown. Come on.

Lauren Elena and Chase Matthew, 28, All My Exes on American Country Countdown. I'm Ryan Fox. And up next, we check in with reigning ACM Male Artist of the Year, Chris Stapleton. And what's the thing that always surprises him about the ACM Awards? He'll tell us after this song that hit number one here at ACC back in 2022. You should probably leave American Country Countdown.

0: one hit the number one spot here on ACC back in February of 2022. You should probably leave. Chris Stapleton, American Country Countdown. It's Ryan. ACM Awards weekend in Las Vegas, and Chris has won 11 ACM trophies in his illustrious career, including Male Vocalist of the Year and Entertainer of the Year. But what are his thoughts when it comes to the ACMs?
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0: Shane Proffitt with an ACC Sure Shot. That one is sure to join the countdown soon. It is Long Live Country on American Country Countdown. I'm Ryan, and up next on the survey is fresh face Zach John King. He just turned 29 years old from Fayetteville, Georgia, another star from the Peach State. He's touring with Morgan Wallen here this summer, and his song Get to Drinkin' is up one notch this weekend on American Country Countdown.
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0: Luke Bryan is at number 26, Country and She Knows It, on American Country Countdown. I'm Ryan Fox, and I get to host this show every weekend, but Luke is no stranger to hosting things. He's part of the Five Timers Club, hosting the ACM Awards on country's biggest stage every year. He has a way to go, though, to catch the all-time leading host. That would be Reba, who has hosted or co-hosted the ACM Awards a record-breaking 18 times. Most recently, of course, last year in Texas. Meanwhile, Shania Twain's a first-time host hosting the ACM Awards this weekend.
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0: John Party, sitting at number 25 with Boots Off on American Country Countdown. It's Ryan Fox with all the hits and the stars, coast to coast and around the world. And time now for another ACC world premiere. And this time it's from Russell Dickerson at a song you'll be hearing a lot here in 2026. And that's a good thing. It's worth your while.
1: American

Zach Top. South Obscenity, number 24 on American Country Countdown. It's Ryan Fox. And speaking of Zach, he's up for 4 trophies this year in Vegas. Single, song, male artist, and album of the year. He's looking to build on his win for new male artist last year at the ACMs and quickly becoming one of the staples in country here in 2026. And so is Tucker Wetmore, who has landed the male artist trophy for this year. Congrats, Tucker. He wins that on the male side. And fresh face Avery Anna has landed the female artist trophy. The ACM Awards live from the MGM Grand Garden Arena in Las Vegas and streaming live on Prime Video. Girl.

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That's Fireworks on American Country Countdown. I'm Ryan Fox, and Keith Urban has a long list of wins when it comes to the ACM Awards, with 15, including the Triple Crown just last year. Keith, one of our favorites here at ACC, and he's ramping up to the release of a brand new project he is very excited about. Talks about that. You hear two songs, but first, it's Low Cash with Some Hearts.

0: Winner of the ACM Award for Vocal Event of the Year in 2014. Keith Urban, Miranda Lambert. Big hit. It's We Were Us on American Country Countdown. Here with Ryan. And Keith Urban may be Australian, but he'll be celebrating big in the Lone Star State on July 4th in Houston, Texas, playing the Freedom Over Texas event. That'll be fun. And Keith is coming in hot with new music, too, a Yacht Rock album on June 12th.
1: Summer breeze makes me feel fine. I'm blowing through the jasmine in my mind.
0: How about that? Keith's take on the Seals and Crofts classic from the 70s, Summer Breeze. The album's called Flow State, and our friend Alicia Davis from Extra recently caught up with Keith and asked him what that title means.
2: It's just being in the moment. I think it's the most important thing and the hardest thing to be is in the moment. These songs that have stood the test of time were written and inspired as a sort of a reaction to and an antidote to the times, the difficulty of the times, and they were the perfect song to bring everybody together. I think that's the reason that music's had such a resurgence, is it's right back doing what it was created to do, which is to just bring some blue sky, 75-degree weather to everybody.
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17: Coast to coast and around the world, this is American Country Countdown. I'm Ryan Fox from the ACC O'Reilly Auto Parts Studio, and this hour, we'll hear from the ACM Entertainer of the Year nominee, Lenny Wilson. We'll play you a very personal voicemail that comes to us from a country star that we all know and love, and we'll have a few other surprises, too. So what do you say we get back to the countdown? And speaking of surprises, we are so happy to have this one fall in our lap here in 2026. Ella Langley and Morgan Wallen. It's I Can't Love You Anymore. 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
16: Number

Bella and Morgan, number 22. I Can't Love You Anymore on American Country Countdown. It's Ryan Fox. And speaking of love, did you get mom something nice for Mother's Day? 74% of Americans purchased greeting cards, which was number one over flowers this year. Congrats to all the moms, and thank you for all you do for all of us. Meanwhile, Blake Shelton's mama's name is Dorothy, and he says she gave him his love for country music. Thank you, Mama Dorothy. Blake now with his latest, an ACC Next track, New and Now. Let him in anyway. American Country Countdown. Hey.

Hardy, Eric Church, Morgan Wallen, and Tim McGraw. That's MacArthur, number 21, on American Country Countdown with Ryan Fox. Lainey Wilson could be walking away with the ultimate prize this weekend for ACM Entertainer of the Year at the ACM Awards. And up next, Lainey talks to us about the journey she's been on to get to this point. It's after we play her ACC number one from 2021, Things a Man Ought to Know, on American Country Countdown.

0: one hit number one in September of 2021. Here on American Country Countdown, ACM Entertainer of the Year nominee Lainey Wilson. That's Things a Man Ought to Know. It's Ryan Fox, and we got to catch up with Lainey recently and reflected with her on just how far she's come in her career.
1: We've come a long way.
2: Yeah. How does that feel?
1: It's crazy. I mean, I've been in Nashville for almost 15 years at this point, but I feel like the last few have been 90 to nothing. So
2: yeah.
1: It feels good. I feel like I'm right where I'm supposed to be.
2: What do you got on the horizon? What are things that are cooking in Lainey's kitchen, so to speak?
1: Oh, let's see. I'm always working on new music.
2: Yep.
1: Working on new music of my own. I mean, there might be something in the pipeline pretty soon.
2: Bell Bottoms Up is one that you did at Abbey Road in London.
1: Mm-hmm.
2: Did you feel a Beatles presence or anything like that when you
1: can't walk in that building and not feel a Have you been?
2: I have not. I know Darius Rucker has been recording over there, and he says it's fantastic.
1: There is definitely like a feeling in that building, and my band got to play on my record, and they're playing on this new stuff too, and my band is, I mean, influenced by, who's not influenced by the Beatles, but you walk in there and you can definitely tell that some magic was made.
2: When you go in with the idea of doing a song at Abbey Road and then you get to working on it, does that influence change the song at all, or is it?
1: You know, I think we definitely had a vision of where we wanted the song to go, but I think so, you know. We wanted it to have a little bit of that edge, and so it's like you can't help it, you know, like you walk in there and you're thinking about the Beatles and thinking about all the different things that they did that inspired you, and I think we cooked something up that had a little bit of their flair.
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Guest of ours last weekend here at ACC, George Burge with Luke Bryan. Number 20, Ride, Ride, Ride on American Country Countdown. Ryan Fox here. And up next is Alexandra Kay, who rose to fame via TikTok, covering songs we all know while making coffee in her videos. So how many fans have seen her sing songs we all know on social media? How about 3 million and growing? Alexandra with the song just outside our survey at ACC.

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0: an ACC sure shot. That is sure to join the countdown soon from Alexandra Kay. Straight for the heart on American Country Countdown. I'm Ryan Fox, and every week ACC is proud to be heard on the American Forces Radio Network. Military bases and ships at sea around the globe. Just for you, our ACC military moment is coming up after John Morgan. It's Kid Myself, American Country Countdown.
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0: It's Ryan, and this weekend's ACC Military Moment shines the light on something really cool that the USO is doing right now. Have you heard of the We're With Them?

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0: Number one this weekend from 2020 on American Country Countdown. Thomas Rhett and John Party. Beer Can't Fix on ACC. I'm Ryan Fox with all the hits and the stars coast to coast and around the world. And one of the best things about country music is that the artists who live and work in country often share personal stories that you just don't get anywhere else. Case in point, wait to hear the voicemail that one country star is now sharing, and it's going viral, guaranteed to make you smile. Coming up in two songs. But first, latest from Kane Brown, this is Woman, American Country Countdown.
1: Number

0: Jake Owens, Big Number One from 2011, Barefoot Blue Jean Night on American Country Countdown. I'm Ryan Fox, and recently Jake Owens stopped by the Stefan Hogan podcast when he revealed that he still gets daily voicemails from his nearly 104-year-old granddad. And not only that, he shared one of these voicemails. You got to hear this.
1: Good morning, Jake. Granddad here. I hope I didn't wake you up. I just want to say hello, see where you are, and remind you to take time to talk to God today, every day. Your day always goes better if you do that. I love you. Hope everything is going well for you. I'll talk to you later. Bye.
0: Isn't that good? That is so awesome. How can I get Jake's granddad to start leaving me voicemails? That's what I want to know.
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14: 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Number 17.

Basium nominee from 2023 and 2025, Bailey Zimmerman at Chevy Silverado, number 17 on American Country Countdown. I'm Ryan Fox, and I gotta admit, my look or fashion is pretty basic. Jeans or shorts, and a t-shirt or polo, but one up-and-coming country star is revealing how he plans his look on stage. And we gotta share it with you here in two songs. First, though, Graylin James at an ACC Extra. It's Water at a Wedding. Well, I'm

0: Vincent Mason at number 16 on American Country Countdown. That's Wish You Well. It's Ryan Fox. And most of the time, you'll catch me in jeans, T-shirt. But then again, I don't perform in front of huge crowds. Vincent does, however. And listen to how he describes his style to the Watering Hole podcast.
1: It's a lot of T-shirts. A lot of T-shirts and jeans. But lately, we've been stepping out. I've never really been like a fashion guy, so like it takes me some convincing to like try something new. But button downs have been pretty fire lately. Like pearl snaps, like jean button downs. I wear them like open or buttoned up, but I've dug that. I like the way those look. That might be the next evolution.
2: Yeah,
1: but it's usually a t-shirt and jeans.
3: 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It's Ryan Fox on American Country Countdown.
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0: 2 hours down, 2 hours to go. You found the number one country music countdown in the world. American Country Countdown. I'm your host, Ryan Fox, and this hour we catch up with ACM nominee Ella Langley. Ella's up for 7 awards at this year's ACMs, tied for 3rd most with Lainey Wilson. Keep it here, Ella, in the next 15 minutes from the ACC O'Reilly Auto Parts Studio. But first, back to the countdown and Morgan Wallen. Don't we? American Country Countdown. Number.

Bowie. Number 15, Morgan Wallen on ACC. I'm Ryan Fox. And Hudson Westbrook has had a busy May, including a date in Vegas this weekend as part of the ACM Next Wave Country's Beach Bash, headlined by Keith Urban. Hudson on the bill with Dasha, Ashley Cook, Flatland Calvary, and Tucker Wetmore. Meanwhile, Hudson is headlining American Country Countdown this weekend with his latest, an ACC Sure Shot, Painted You Pretty, American Country Countdown.

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1: Number 14.

Coast, number 14. It's Days Like These on American Country Countdown. Here with Ryan Fox. And up next, Ella Langley is talking about a song that is vying to be back in the top spot on this weekend's countdown. Choosing Texas. And she's bringing along the song's co-writer, Miranda Lambert, too. It's after another one of her songs that's hit number one here at ACC. Work for the Wind, American Country Countdown.

0: flying solo on our ACC number one, Weren't for the Wind, on American Country Countdown. And Ryan and Ella's had success both doing the solo thing and also collaborating with people like Riley Green and Morgan Wallen, and also writing songs like with Miranda Lambert on the massive hit Choosing Texas. But when writing it, did Ella or Miranda ever think the song would do what it did?
1: We loved the song when we wrote it. 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

Morgan Wallen and Post Malone, I Ain't Coming Back, number 13 on American Country Countdown with Ryan Fox. And Posty is pushing pause on touring so he can finish new music, which we all can't wait to hear. Canceling some dates here this month with Jelly Roll. But speaking of collabs, how about this one? Corey Kent and Co Edsel brewing up something good at number 12, Rocky Mountain Low, American Country Countdown.

touring Europe right now. Corey Kent, Coetzel, Rocky Mountain Low, number 12 on American Country Countdown. It's Ryan Fox, and one of the stars up for the biggest trophy of the night at this year's ACM Awards, entertainment.

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0: song that hit number one here at ACC back in March of last year. Jelly Roll, Liar, on American Country Countdown. It's Ryan, and Jelly Roll is no stranger to doling out great advice. And recently, he shared a pearl of wisdom that his dad dropped on him about the value of hard work.
1: My daddy once told me, if you want to be a good dancer, you got to dance a lot.
2: Mm-hmm.
1: You know what I mean? 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
2: Yeah.
1: You know what I mean? And do it a lot. Don't put out the first 10 songs you write. Go write 300 and pick one if you think it's good, you know? I'm working on my new album. I probably wrote 100 songs in the last year for this album. And just because I can't find exactly the way I want to convey the emotion yet. But I don't care how many I have to write to make sure it's right. American Country Countdown.
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0: Chris Jansen moving up one notch to number 11 on American Country Countdown. That is Mina Beer and Ryan. And 87% of us will do this year, and it is a record high. Any guesses? We'll reveal just what that number means in our ACC Inside America segment here in two songs. First, though, Jason Aldean up four spots this weekend with Don't Tell Me, American Country Countdown.
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0: song that always comes to mind when I think about my kids, and a song played at graduations all around the world this month. 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
0: It's Ryan, and earlier I teased that 87% of Americans will be doing this month, and it is a record number. What is it? Well, it's the amount of people graduating from a U.S. public high school, a record high, according to the National Center of Education Statistics. So is college next? Well, for some, according to a 2025 Gallup poll, 25% of U.S. adults consider college education very important. Meanwhile, the average annual tuition and fees will set you back about $12,000 for an in-state public four-year college degree. Well, that number climbs to $32,000 for out-of-state and $45,000 a year for a private, nonprofit, four-year institution. It's one of the most popular college degrees. Business, health professionals like nursing and social sciences make up 40% of all bachelor's degrees right now. The reason? Well, those are the most in demand job-wise and have a strong return on investment. 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And that's this weekend's ACC Inside America. 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

The latest from the four-time winners of the ACM Duo of the Year Award, Dan and Shay, at a say-so. It's Ryan, and she leads all nominees with 9 total nods at this weekend's ACM Awards in Las Vegas. I'm talking about the one and only Megan Maroney. And we'll catch up with Megan after her latest hits ACC right between the eyes. Beautiful Things, American Country Countdown. Number

0: She's firmly in the top 10 with that one. Megan Maroney at number 9 on American Country Countdown. That's Beautiful Things. It's Ryan. Megan up for 9 awards at this weekend's ACMs in Las Vegas. Hanging with Megan right now. I want to ask you, what's it like to write a deeply personal song? And maybe the song's been out for years and years and years about a relationship that you've been in. And that song is still very popular. Is that weird at all? I mean, I guess it's a blessing, right, to have a hit that fans are still digging, right?
1: Yeah, I mean, for me, it's all about the connection with my fans. Like, it's so special. Like, there's a song on my debut album called Girl in the Mirror. And fortunately, like, I've grown up and matured, so I don't feel that way anymore. I would never date someone who makes me feel so small like that. But that is how I felt at the time. And when I look out and I see, like, a young girl, or not a young girl, her mom crying to this song, too, it's like, this was all worth it. And seeing that kind of reaction from my fans kind of reopens the wound a little bit. But it's more so in a way that, like, I hope they look at me and they're like, I know that she doesn't feel that way anymore. Because before Girl in the Mirror, now I give the speech of, like, if you're here right now, you're not going to be there forever, because I, too, was right there with you. And now I, you know, I grew up a little bit.
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2: On this ACM weekend, ACC rolls into hour number four. And this is the hour we're going to reveal the number one song in the land. From the ACC O'Reilly Auto Parts Studio, can Luke Combs hold on for a fifth straight week at the top with Sleepless in a Hotel Room? 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And Josh Ross up to this weekend with Hey How You Look, American Country Countdown.
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It's Hey How You Look. 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What If We Don't? American Country Countdown.

see him get the base hit for the Savannah Bananas last weekend in Atlanta. The multi-talented Riley Green changed my mind. Number 7 on American Country Countdown. It's Ryan Fox, and we all have that one person in our lives whose stamp of approval means everything. And Lainey Wilson is no different. Coming up, she reveals the attagirl she got and who it was from after her former ACC number 1 somewhere over Laredo. American Country Countdown. Call me.

0: low.
1: That one hit number one in December of 2025 here on ACC. Lainey Wilson, Somewhere Over Laredo on American Country Countdown. It's Ryan Fox, and Lainey knew she had something with that song when it got the stamp of approval from none other than her dad.
2: My daddy don't pass out compliments. Like, the only way I knew he liked a song growing up, like, I just remember him sitting in his recliner, and I'd come in there, and I'd be like, what do you think about this? And I'd play it, and if his foot didn't tap, it sounded terrible. It had to go. Like, I needed to work on it. And I actually didn't even play this song for him before it came out, but my daddy listens to a lot of his music on the tractor. That's where he consumes music. That's like his church. And he'll call me and be like, I just heard you on the radio. I just heard you on the radio. I just heard you. And he told me not too long ago, he said, it ain't ever going to get no better than Somewhere Over Laredo. And for my daddy to say that, I'm like, you know what? I've really done something, because he don't like nothing. I don't even know if he likes me.
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12: Across the country right now, at this very moment, there are probably arguments taking place about who's doing more of the housework, the homework, the shuttling of kids from this activity to that. It's true. By and large, women do more of this than men. But doesn't have to be that way. And if you and your spouse can level that playing field, it's going to make both of you and your kids happier. Psychologist Yelena Kecmanovic says, this might be how you get there. As hard as it might be at first, try to think of your partner like a teammate, not an adversary. Learn how to do some of the chores your partner does to get a better understanding of how much effort something takes. And finally, take the time to acknowledge what the other person is doing. And every now and then, even express your appreciation. That'll go a long way. I'm Dr. Sanjay Gupta, helping you live a better life.
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Ella Langley, number 6 on American Country Countdown. That is Be Her. It's Ryan Fox with all the hits and the stars, coast to coast and around the world. And I think I'm safe to say that that is one of two songs from Ella here inside the top 10. I don't think that's too much of a spoiler alert. And we'll see how our other big smash does coming up. Don't go anywhere. Meanwhile, ACM's this weekend in Vegas, and they are still doing it. Brooks and Dunn up for ACM Vocal Duo of the Year. And who can forget this ACC number one from 30 years ago this month? My Maria and ACM.

0: Brooks and Dawn with their ACC number one from 1996. My Maria on American Country Countdown. Ryan Fox and Kix and Ronnie have been doing this thing for a long time now. They are legends, and they were recently asked by Country Limits about their thoughts on the current state of country music.
1: Everybody out there has an opinion on what it does. I don't see the negative dynamic to it. I don't. You know, let other people make those statements and judgment. I'm going to come at it as an artist and a creative type. You know, at the same time, you know, I'm born in West Texas, grew up in Texas and Oklahoma, so you know, there's rock music out there too, and different slants on what country should be.
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already a winner at the 61st ACM Awards. Steven Wilson Jr. with an ACC Next track, New and Now. It's Gary on American Country Countdown. It's Ryan Fox. I'm with the United States of America celebrating its 250th birthday coming up in July. There's a country star revealing the time that he felt the most American. You got to hear who it is and his answer in 6 minutes. Right now, though, Jordan Davis up three spots this weekend with Turn His Truck Around. American Country Countdown.

0: an ACC number one from 2010 here on American Country Countdown. Brad Paisley, and it's Water. It's Ryan Fox, a song that reminds us all of summer. And with summer coming, a lot of great patriotic celebrations will be going down, including America's 250th birthday on July 4th. And speaking of patriotic, in an interview with Tom Yamas of NBC Nightly News, Brad revealed the time he felt the most American.
1: I flew to Afghanistan with President Obama in the middle of the night and played for the troops on Bagram Air Force Base. 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I mean, that's pretty hard to top.
2: Do you remember what you were thinking? 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
1: 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I went around after I was done and shook every hand I could. Hugged, you know, there's photos of that were taken that were hugging the people over the like barricades in the hangar where we played.
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0: Wetmore, Boar. That's Brunette on American Country Countdown. I'm Ryan Fox. An ACM Entertainer of the Year nominee, Cody Johnson, stands on the shoulders of some of the greats that have come before him. But who makes the list of stars? Who inspired him? Hang on, Kojo shares after he sings The Fall on American Country Countdown.
1: Number

0: Year nominee, Cody Johnson, The Fall, number 3 on American Country Countdown. I'm Ryan Fox, and recently on RFD TV, Kojo got real about the country music greats who have shaped him as an artist. So who tops that list?
1: George Strait influenced me probably more than anybody as far as being a cowboy, not taking the hat off whenever they wanted to change his name and take the hat off, and he didn't, and it wound up being the king of country music. And he's still such a gracious person to be around. He's always been so cordial to me, and he's never lost any integrity in his music. Willie Nelson, being a man that was told no so many times and still became Willie Nelson, that inspired me. And he inspired me on my lyrics and the way I play guitar so much. Chris Ledoux, the crazy wild rock show from the guy with the gold belt buckle and the cowboy hat. Mm-hmm. And it felt like an AC/DC concert, but it was still just the cowboy. That shaped me more than you'll ever know. But Merle Haggard was a poet. Even in the up-tempo, fun songs, he was still a poet. And I probably have every Merle Haggard song ever recorded on my phone. And most days, that's what's going on in my truck. When I'm happy, when I'm sad, when I'm frustrated, everything in between, Merle has sang the soundtrack to my life. And he's still the only artist that has ever passed away that I cried like it was a family member. I don't know why. I've opened for him 3 times, got an autograph on my guitar. Man, it hit me in the heart, and it's a point where now my kids have asked, like, when can we go see Merle Haggard in concert? Because I play it so much. My song to my daughter, Clara, is my favorite memory of all, and my song to my daughter, Corey, is The Farmer's Daughter. And so it's like, we have Merle is just a part of our family, and always will be.
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15: 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Ella Langley has now become the first woman known primarily for country music to hold the Billboard Hot 100's top two spots at the same time in the chart's 67-year history. The hit at number two is her song Be Her, and the song at number one on the Hot 100 is the song that's number two on this weekend's ACC. The biggest hit of her career so far, choosing Texas, Ella Langley on American Country Countdown.
14: Number two. Just

0: once again, camping out in the number two spot here at American Country Countdown. That is Choosing Texas. It's Ryan Fox. And now we have arrived to the number one song in America. And it's by an artist who has great respect for all the country stars who have come before him. For example, last weekend when his My Kind of Saturday Night tour rolled into Norman, Oklahoma and OU's football stadium, he decided to pay tribute to Country Music Hall of Famer and Oklahoma legend, the late, great Toby Keith. He played Toby's iconic hit, Should Have Been a Cowboy, as he walked into the stadium. He wore a cap on his head that had the name Toby in big letters. And before he took the stage, he and his band and crew took shots from Red Solo Cups, a classy tribute to a legend from a star who once again has the number one song in the land. The number one song in America on American Country Countdown for the fifth straight week belongs to Luke Combs. This is Sleepless in a Hotel Room.
1: Number

0: there you have it. The number one song in America for the fifth straight week on American Country Countdown. It's Luke Combs with Sleepless in a Hotel Room. American Country Countdown is the longest running country countdown show in the USA. Broadcasting this week and every week from our ACC O'Reilly Auto Parts studio, the countdown was created by Casey Kasem, Dom Bastani, and Tom Rounds. ACC is a production of Westwood One. Special thanks to Chris Carson, Dingo O'Brien, Corey Linton, and Susan Stevens for helping us bring you the biggest hits and the biggest stars every weekend right here. A big thanks to our special guests this week, Lainey Wilson, Chris Stapleton, Miranda Lambert, Ella Langley, and Megan Maroney. And make sure you join us next week when more big stars will be dropping by, and we may just have a brand new number one song. Until then, this is Ryan Fox saying be safe, take care of each other, and we'll see you then.
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Kim FM and Chris Young. He's on his way over. Happy Saturday morning, everybody. Just a few minutes after 10 o'clock. Tom Lang right here at Kim FM 99.5 with Max Shannon Pork Chop in the morning on a Lee Bryce winning weekend. Tickets for you to see Lee at Desert Diamond Casino's Diamond Center coming up on November 13th. For you, your first chance to possibly win just after the half hour.

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Kenny Chesney on Kim FM 99.5 with Max Shannon, Pork Chop in the Morning as the music rolls on. If it weren't for the wind, it'd be nice and calm, wouldn't it? There you go. Here's Ella Langley.

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Remember, coming up just after the half hour, your first chance to grab a couple of tickets out to see Lee Bryce, Desert Diamond Casino's Diamond Center, on Friday, November 13th. Here's Zach Topp. Blaine.

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0: It's all about the fall. There's Cody Johnson on Kim FM 99.5 with Max Shannon Pork Chop in the morning on a Kim FM Lee Bryce winning weekend. Lee is going to be at the Desert Diamond Casino's Diamond Center coming up on Friday, November 13th. How would you like to go? 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
17: If you're someone who isn't super active, just thinking about the amount of exercise you're supposed to get every week can feel daunting. 75 minutes of vigorous exercise, 150 minutes of moderate intensity exercise. It's a lot, but I have some good news for you in the form of a recent study out of Norway. Researchers found that for most sedentary people, getting just 5 more minutes of meaningful movement a day had a statistically significant impact on their expected lifespan. So did reducing the amount of time they sat every day by just 30 minutes. That's not to say that this bare minimum is what you should aspire to, but I think it's a good reminder that doing something is always better than doing nothing. The point is, just get started. Work just a little bit more movement into your daily routine, and don't even think of it as exercise. I'm Dr. Sanjay Gupta, helping you live a better life.
0: Not a bad looking weekend temperature wise. Wind wise, it could be another story. Windy this afternoon and again on Sunday. High today in the mid 90s. About 90 on Sunday. Upper 80s on Monday. Back to 90 on Tuesday. Not too bad. Overnight lows in the upper 50s. Right now it's 82.

It's all about a piece of her heart. There's some Faith Hill. Well, we got Hardy together with Eric Church, Morgan Wallen, and Tim McGraw. What a combination that turned out to be for a great song. This is MacArthur on Kim FM.

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0: 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It's Chicken Fried on Kim FM 99.5 with Max Shannonport, Top of the Morning. 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Those are the three times that they will announce that day's Disneyland Resort Song of the Day and tell you when to listen for your chance to win 4 2-day, one park per day Disneyland Resort tickets and get qualified for the big grand prize vacation, which just happens to be 4 3-day, one park per day Disneyland Resort tickets. Two-night hotel stay at one of the hotels at Disneyland Resort. Now, don't miss a song of the day. All you have to do is simply download the Kim FM app, turn on the push notifications to have each day's Disneyland Resort song of the day sent straight to your phone from Kim FM.
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11: What are the chances you are listening to this while drinking a nice hot cup of coffee? If so, don't let me stop you. For years, we've been reporting on the health benefits of coffee, and that's not going to stop today. A new study, this one out of Harvard School of Public Health, found that coffee and tea could help lower your risk of developing dementia. People who enjoyed 1 to 3 caffeinated cups a day saw the biggest impact. In addition to the caffeine, coffee contains hundreds of bioactive compounds that can influence inflammation, glucose metabolism, vascular function, and oxidative stress. It's also possible coffee drinkers might be doing other things that keep them healthy. Eating a more balanced diet, getting plenty of exercise, sleep, not smoking, or drinking too much alcohol. And finally, staying socially active. I'm Dr. Sanjay Gupta, helping you live a better life.
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0: That's all she wants to do is be her. Ella Langley on Kim FM 99.5 with Max Shannonport, top of the morning. Coming up on Friday, this coming Friday, 8:30 in the morning, KimFM.com. 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
0: Outside, you go over the weekend, temperature's not too bad. A little on the warm side today in the mid-90s, so you might want to head up to Summer Haven. They'll be in the low 70s today, but for the valley areas, Tucson Metro, look for 90 for Sunday, 87 expected on Monday. It's going to be a little on the windy side through the afternoon hours. Overnight lows over the weekend in the upper 50s. Right now, we're clocking in at 84.

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Well, I'll tell you what, just don't tell on me, okay? Jason Aldean on KIMFM 99.5 with Mike Shannon, Pork Chop of the Morning. She's grounded till she's dead, that sneaky redhead. We know what we're talking about, right? Here's Garth Brooks on KIMFM.

0: There's some Garth on Kim FM 99.5. Max Shadow Porch out of the morning. Just ain't going down till that sun comes up. High noon is around the corner on a Kim FM winning weekend. It's a Lee Bryce winning weekend. Lee in concert November 13th, Desert Diamond Casino's Diamond Center. Text the keyword memory, that is memory, to 520-369-5446. You might pick up a couple of tickets, and just minutes away in the noon hour, we'll give you a chance to call in to win those Lee Bryce tickets.
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6: A Better Life with Dr. Sanjay Gupta.
7: If you are the parent of an infant, it can be really hard to find baby foods that are truly healthy for your child. According to a new study out of UNC Chapel Hill, almost three-quarters of baby foods are ultra-processed and may contain additives that are linked to potential health problems later in life. The study's lead author said what shocked her was that the top ingredient in 71% of these baby foods wasn't a fruit or vegetable. It was one or more additives that babies' guts are not fully developed enough to be able to handle. Eating the right food at this stage of life is so important because this is when children begin developing dietary preferences for the rest of their lives. So take the extra time to look at the ingredient labels on the foods you are buying. You're going to want short lists and also ingredients that you recognize. I'm Dr. Sanjay Gupta, helping you live a better life.
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HMFM 99.5, Max Shadow Pork Chop of the Morning. The lady's new album came out last month, Dandelion, and she just happens to be up for 5 nominations at the ACM Awards coming up tomorrow night. She's choosing Texas. Here's Ella Langley on KIMFM. Just when I-

0: KMFM 99.5, Max Shannon, Top of the Morning, a touch of Toby Keith. It's a Lee Bryce winning weekend. Here we go.
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0: Our buddy Lee Bryce, Desert Diamond Casino. It's going to be a big Friday concert coming up November 13th at the Diamond Center. And I have a pair of tickets for you on a KMFM Lee Bryce winning weekend where you can text in to win or call in to win all weekend long. 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Caller number 6-520-369-KIIM, and we'll get you out to see Lee Bryce coming up on November 13th.

0: bad idea for the weekend. All you have to do is kind of roll with it. There's some Easton Corbin. Let's head out to see Lee Bryce.
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0: But as I said, it's a Lee Bryce winning weekend. All weekend long, Desert Diamond Casino's Diamond Center Lee in concert Friday. That's a good way to start the weekend. November 13th. Text in or call in to win those tickets. 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
0: 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Just in time for November 13th. I hope you don't have anything planned if you think that far ahead.
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2: 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Awesome. 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
12: A better life with Dr. Sanjay Gupta.
13: If you are the parent of an infant, it can be really hard to find baby foods that are truly healthy for your child. According to a new study out of UNC Chapel Hill, almost 3/4 of baby foods are ultra-processed and may contain additives that are linked to potential health problems later in life. The study's lead author said, what shocked her was that the top ingredient in 71% of these baby foods wasn't a fruit or vegetable. It was one or more additives that babies' guts are not fully developed enough to be able to handle. Eating the right food at this stage of life is so important because this is when children begin developing dietary preferences for the rest of their lives. So take the extra time to look at the ingredient labels on the foods you are buying. You're going to want short lists and also ingredients that you recognize. I'm Dr. Sanjay Gupta, helping you live a better life.
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0: KMFM and Vincent Mason. More music on the way for you. Tom Lang right here, and Post Malone and Jelly Roll are off tearing the roofs off the cities at their big stadium tour coming up all summer long. And how would you like to crash the party and have a good time with those two? Two tickets out to see Post and Jelly Roll from the winner's choice of location. Round trip airfare for two, of course. Two-night hotel stay. It all kicks off again Monday morning with Max Shannon Pork Chop on Monday at 8:20 with the first keyword of the day. We'll have keywords at 10:20 and 12:20 in the midday, and Buzzy will have a keyword for you at 4:20 in the afternoon for your chance to win. And some of the locations that you could end up going to would be Charlotte, North Carolina, Indianapolis, Toronto, Cleveland, Milwaukee, Nashville, Tampa, Kansas City, or Salt Lake City. 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
12: Should you still work out when you're injured, or should you take it easy? 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That can lead to stiffness, muscle loss, even reduced coordination. Certified strength and conditioning coach Dana Santis told us, recovery is about choosing the right kind of movement at the right time. 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I'm Dr. Sanjay Gupta, helping you live a better life.
0: Well, it looks like we're going to have a super weekend if you like highs in the mid-90s for today. Look for about 90 degrees. That's expected for tomorrow. It's going to get on the windy side through the afternoon hours, but otherwise, not doing too bad. We'll be in the upper 80s by Monday. Overnight lows in the upper 50s, still sitting at 84.

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They're Maria taking 1972 B.W. Stevenson song and turned it into a country hit for them. Here's Low Cash on Kim FM.

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16: A better life with Dr. Sanjay Gupta.
17: If you are the parent of an infant, it can be really hard to find baby foods that are truly healthy for your child. According to a new study out of UNC Chapel Hill, almost three-quarters of baby foods are ultra-processed and may contain additives that are linked to potential health problems later in life. The study's lead author said, What shocked her was that the top ingredient in 71% of these baby foods wasn't a fruit or vegetable. It was one or more additives that babies' guts are not fully developed enough to be able to handle. Eating the right food at this stage of life is so important because this is when children begin developing dietary preferences for the rest of their lives. So take the extra time to look at the ingredient labels on the foods you are buying. You're going to want short lists and also ingredients that you recognize. I'm Dr. Sanjay Gupta, helping you live a better life.
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0: 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June 5th, a big day for Jody Messina. Her brand new album, Bridges, debuts. 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

0: It's all about those beautiful things. There's Megan Maroney on Kim FM 99.5 with Max Shannon Pork Chop in the morning. 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
9: What are the chances you are listening to this while drinking a nice hot cup of coffee? If so, don't let me stop you. For years, we've been reporting on the health benefits of coffee, and that's not going to stop today. A new study, this one out of Harvard School of Public Health, found that coffee and tea could help lower your risk of developing dementia. People who enjoyed 1 to 3 caffeinated cups a day saw the biggest impact. In addition to the caffeine, coffee contains hundreds of bioactive compounds that can influence inflammation, glucose metabolism, vascular function, and oxidative stress. It's also possible coffee drinkers might be doing other things that keep them healthy. Eating a more balanced diet, getting plenty of exercise, sleep, not smoking, or drinking too much alcohol. And finally, staying socially active. I'm Dr. Sanjay Gupta, helping you live a better life.
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5: You know, it's interesting. For such a long time, I think people thought about diseases as something that mostly happened later in life. Just in recent years, however, we as a society have really begun to think about preventing certain ailments much, much earlier. Case in point, new study out of Northwestern University School of Medicine found the mid-30s are a major turning point for men's heart health. For women, about a decade later. But for the men, this is the time when you really need to be thinking about your heart health seriously. At a bare minimum, start seeing a primary care doctor once a year just to get your blood pressure and cholesterol checked. You can also look up and then do your best to follow what is known as the American Heart Association's Life's Essential 8. These are things everyone can do to decrease the risk of heart disease. I'm Dr. Sanjay Gupta, helping you live a better life.
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Just having a great time all summer long in Tucson. You bet the days are going to be on the cooker side, if you know what I'm talking about. Cody Johnson, Kim FM 99.5 with Max Shannon Pork Chop in the morning. And more music for you and the fall. I've been

FM 99.5 with Tom Lang. How would you like to go see Post Malone and Jelly Roll in Charlotte, Toronto, Cleveland, Milwaukee, Nashville, Tampa, city of your choice? I'll let you know how you could possibly do that right after the half hour.

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15: You ever wonder why the same cold virus makes some people so sick and others not sick at all? Well, according to an interesting new study out of Yale School of Medicine, one key factor is how quickly the cells in their noses, called nasal cells, respond to the virus and contain it. It's called the interferon response, and it can vary for different people. Now, when that response gets inhibited, it can trigger a different reaction, which leads to excessive mucus production and inflammation. In other words, a cold that is a lot more miserable. Of course, there are other factors at play: your genetics, any underlying conditions, immunity from vaccinations or previous infections. If you are trying really hard not to get sick, high-quality masks, they can be very effective. Also, good old-fashioned hand washing. And remember not to touch your face. I'm Dr. Sanjay Gupta, helping you live a better life.
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0: That's all I want to do is jump in that Chevy Silverado of mine. There's some Bailey Zimmerman on Kim FM 99.5. How would you like to go see Post Malone at Jelly Roll? 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
9: If you're someone who isn't super active, just thinking about the amount of exercise you're supposed to get every week can feel daunting. 75 minutes of vigorous exercise, 150 minutes of moderate intensity exercise. It's a lot. But I have some good news for you in the form of a recent study out of Norway. Researchers found that for most sedentary people, getting just 5 more minutes of meaningful movement a day had a statistically significant impact on their expected lifespan. So did reducing the amount of time they sat every day by just 30 minutes. That's not to say that this bare minimum is what you should aspire to, but I think it's a good reminder that doing something is always better than doing nothing. The point is, just get started. Work just a little bit more movement into your daily routine, and don't even think of it as exercise. I'm Dr. Sanjay Gupta, helping you live a better life.
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0: Well, there you go. Beer never broke that guy's heart, right? Doesn't matter if it's a long neck bottle or not. 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Max Shadow Pork Chop in the morning. Buzzy on the way at 3 to continue our Lee Bryce winning weekend. Lee Bryce in concert, Desert Diamond Casino's Diamond Center, Friday, November 13th. 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
15: Across the country right now, at this very moment, there are probably arguments taking place about who's doing more of the housework, the homework, the shuttling of kids from this activity to that. It's true. By and large, women do more of this than men. But doesn't have to be that way. And if you and your spouse can level that playing field, it's going to make both of you and your kids happier. Psychologist Yelena Kecmanovic says, this might be how you get there. As hard as it might be at first, try to think of your partner like a teammate, not an adversary. Learn how to do some of the chores your partner does to get a better understanding of how much effort something takes. And finally, take the time to acknowledge what the other person is doing. And every now and then, even express your appreciation. That'll go a long way. I'm Dr. Sanjay Gupta, helping you live a better life.

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That's for our friend Deborah Jane Power, who always likes to hear a little bit of Jake Owen on a Saturday afternoon when she's doing doctor stuff. 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

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The new Ella Langley song called Be Her is sitting at number 2 on the Billboard Hot 100 this week. And what's keeping it out of the number 1 slot? Ella Langley's song Choosing Texas. 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

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Your chance to win Lee Bryce concert tickets for that show in November. And I'll tell you how to win coming up at 3:35 on Kim FM.

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14: What are the chances you are listening to this while drinking a nice hot cup of coffee? If so, don't let me stop you. For years, we've been reporting on the health benefits of coffee, and that's not going to stop today. A new study, this one out of Harvard School of Public Health, found that coffee and tea could help lower your risk of developing dementia. People who enjoyed 1 to 3 caffeinated cups a day saw the biggest impact. In addition to the caffeine, coffee contains hundreds of bioactive compounds that can influence inflammation, glucose metabolism, vascular function, and oxidative stress. It's also possible coffee drinkers might be doing other things that keep them healthy. Eating a more balanced diet, getting plenty of exercise, sleep, not smoking, or drinking too much alcohol. And finally, staying socially active. I'm Dr. Sanjay Gupta, helping you live a better life.
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10: Across the country right now, at this very moment, there are probably arguments taking place about who's doing more of the housework, the homework, the shuttling of kids from this activity to that. It's true. By and large, women do more of this than men. But doesn't have to be that way. And if you and your spouse can level that playing field, it's going to make both of you and your kids happier. Psychologist Yelena Kecmanovich says this might be how you get there. As hard as it might be at first, try to think of your partner like a teammate, not an adversary. Learn how to do some of the chores your partner does to get a better understanding of how much effort something takes. And finally, take the time to acknowledge what the other person is doing, and every now and then, even express your appreciation. That'll go a long way. I'm Dr. Sanjay Gupta, helping you live a better life.

day, Potts Farm was a place to go. 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Jack and Jim were a few good men. 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Better watch out for the boys in blue. And all this small town, he said, she said. Ain't it funny how rumors spread? Like I know something y'all don't know. Man, that talk is getting old. You better mind your business, man. Watch your mouth. For I have to knock that loud mouth out. I'm tired of talking, man. Y'all ain't listening. Them old dirt

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0: 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Might be a little dust on that bottle. 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It is another Kim FM sweet deal coming up on Friday morning from DeBella's Brunch and Booze, where you can get a $50 gift certificate for just $25. 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
11: If you're someone who isn't super active, just thinking about the amount of exercise you're supposed to get every week can feel daunting. 75 minutes of vigorous exercise, 150 minutes of moderate intensity exercise. It's a lot, but I have some good news for you in the form of a recent study out of Norway. Researchers found that for most sedentary people, getting just 5 more minutes of meaningful movement a day had a statistically significant impact on their expected lifespan. So did reducing the amount of time they sat every day by just 30 minutes. That's not to say that this bare minimum is what you should aspire to, but I think it's a good reminder that doing something is always better than doing nothing. The point is, just get started. Work just a little bit more movement into your daily routine, and don't even think of it as exercise. I'm Dr. Sanjay Gupta, helping you live a better life.
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This guy writes a bunch of songs for Jason Aldean. You can definitely hear that influence in his music. His name is John Morgan. The song is called Kid Myself on Kim FM 99.5.

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11: What are the chances you are listening to this while drinking a nice hot cup of coffee? If so, don't let me stop you. For years, we've been reporting on the health benefits of coffee, and that's not going to stop today. A new study, this one out of Harvard School of Public Health, found that coffee and tea could help lower your risk of developing dementia. People who enjoyed 1 to 3 caffeinated cups a day saw the biggest impact. In addition to the caffeine, coffee contains hundreds of bioactive compounds that can influence inflammation, glucose metabolism, vascular function, and oxidative stress. It's also possible coffee drinkers might be doing other things that keep them healthy. Eating a more balanced diet, getting plenty of exercise, sleep, not smoking, or drinking too much alcohol. And finally, staying socially active. I'm Dr. Sanjay Gupta, helping you live a better life.
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8: Across the country right now, at this very moment, there are probably arguments taking place about who's doing more of the housework, the homework, the shuttling of kids from this activity to that. It's true. By and large, women do more of this than men. But doesn't have to be that way. And if you and your spouse can level that playing field, it's going to make both of you and your kids happier. Psychologist Yelena Kecmanovich says this might be how you get there. As hard as it might be at first, try to think of your partner like a teammate, not an adversary. Learn how to do some of the chores your partner does to get a better understanding of how much effort something takes. And finally, take the time to acknowledge what the other person is doing, and every now and then, even express your appreciation. That'll go a long way. I'm Dr. Sanjay Gupta, helping you live a better life.
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0: 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Or maybe you'd like to go to Kansas City or Cleveland. 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
4: 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With new deals added every week, there's always something fresh to explore. So why wait? 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
6: I don't need to hear anything from anybody. 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
15: A better life with Dr. Sanjay Gupta.
16: What are the chances you are listening to this while drinking a nice hot cup of coffee? If so, don't let me stop you. For years, we've been reporting on the health benefits of coffee, and that's not going to stop today. A new study, this one out of Harvard School of Public Health, found that coffee and tea could help lower your risk of developing dementia. People who enjoyed 1 to 3 caffeinated cups a day saw the biggest impact. In addition to the caffeine, coffee contains hundreds of bioactive compounds that can influence inflammation, glucose metabolism, vascular function, and oxidative stress. It's also possible coffee drinkers might be doing other things that keep them healthy. Eating a more balanced diet, getting plenty of exercise, sleep, not smoking, or drinking too much alcohol. And finally, staying socially active. I'm Dr. Sanjay Gupta, helping you live a better life.
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